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5: 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Katy Perry, Juicy J,

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1: Me not working hard. 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
1: Good morning. The national inflation rate spiked last month to 3.2%, up from 2.8% in April. And while they may have dropped this month, StatsCan says gas prices were up in May by an average of 33% from the same month last year and were the main driver of inflation. Fuel prices had an even greater impact on inflation in Atlantic Canada. PEI's rate jumped from 3.4% in April to 3.8% in May. Cost of food also up 4.3%, driven by higher fruit and vegetable prices. Just slight changes at the pumps in IREC's Tuesday morning setting. There's no change in gas prices. Regular self-serve remains at a minimum $1.77.6 and premium $1.87.9. Diesel has dropped 1.5 cents to an even $2. Furnace oil dropping 3 cents to a maximum $1.42.9. The Ombuds Office saw a 16% in complaints on the island this past year. The office received more than 400 contacts. Ombudsperson Matthew Chapman says the key to success continues to be building trust. The annual report highlights cases involving the Provincial Correctional Center, Health PEI, and municipalities. Resolutions included policy changes, apologies, and improved communication. The federal Liberals maintaining an 8% lead over the Conservatives, according to a new poll from Abacus Data. The survey finds 45% of committed voters would support the Liberals, compared to 37% for the Conservatives. Prime Minister Mark Carney's approval rating remains positive, with 55% of Canadians approving of his government's performance. The survey suggests the political landscape has stabilized after a slight dip earlier this month. Cost of living remains the top issue for Canadians. Britain's Prime Minister Starmer's announced he's stepping down after less than 2 years in office following mounting pressure from within his own Labour Party. Starmer says he'll remain as caretaker prime minister until a new leader is chosen later this summer. Starmer led Labour to a landslide victory in 2024, but his government has struggled with a weak economy, high living costs, and falling public support because of scandals. In sports, at the World Cup, Argentina beat Austria 2-0, France shut down Iraq 3-0, Norway down Senegal 3-2, and Algeria beat Jordan 2-1. In baseball, Blue Jays doubled the Astros 4-2, Red Sox lost 3-2 in Colorado, and the Tigers 5-3 over the Yankees. Now you're up to date. I'm Darrell Good.
2: Spud FM weather for Summerside. Cloudy today. Rain begins near noon, 5 to 10 millimeters. Winds coming from the south at 20 to 40. Highs 19. Rain tonight, lows 14. On Wednesday, rain, highs 18. Cloudy Thursday, highs 22. And then a change on Friday, a mix of sun and cloud, highs 20 degrees.
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Bruno Mars, I Just Might, opening up the 6 o'clock hour here on a Tuesday morning with Paul M. Great to have you along with me this morning. Hope your day's getting off to a good start. Here's Justin Bieber and Daisies.

0: Justin Bieber and Daisies on Spud FM here on this Tuesday morning. Well, it's that time of year, right? Graduations, proms, and for many families, proms can come with a major financial burden. But some organizations on PEI are trying to make the milestone more affordable. At Cornerstone Baptist Church in Cornwall, Shannon Higdon coordinates Beautiful You, a free prom dress event that began in 2018. The program was created after the church recognized the cost of proms could become a barrier for some students. Higdon said, with rising costs of living now, those expenses can create even more pressures. It's costly, often puts extra financial pressure on parents and families, so we wanted to ease the burden by offering these dresses for free. Over the last 8 prom seasons, the program has given away more than 700 dresses, Higdon said. Each year, organizers hold a weekend event where students can sign up and browse a large selection of dresses, as well as shoes and accessories. These items are free, and they're also draws for gift cards to help with other expenses. At the Southern Kings and Queens Food Bank in Montague, manager Norma Dingwell said this time of year, organizers often hear from parents who are trying to give their children the same prom experience as their peers, but do not just have the money.
1: 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Now hurry. My cauldron says you're running out of time.
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0: Spud FM weather for Summerside. Cloudy today. Rain begins near noon, 5 to 10 millimeters. Winds coming from the south at 20 to 40. Highs 19. Rain tonight, lows 14. On Wednesday, rain, highs 18. Cloudy Thursday, highs 22. And then a change on Friday. A mix of sun and cloud, highs 20 degrees.
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0: And that's a pretty song from Tame Impala, Dracula, the Jenny remix here on Spud FM. Two RCMP officers were shot and taken to hospital in Melville, Saskatchewan, after responding to an assault call on Sunday night. Police say they got the call for help at about 9:35 in the evening Sunday and were sent to a home on the 8th Avenue West. RCMP say a gun was fired multiple times. Two officers were hit. They have been taken to hospital with injuries described as serious. A suspect was arrested at 2 a.m. after a standoff that lasted several hours. A second person also left the residence and was arrested, but was quickly cleared of any involvement in the shooting. Police say there's no elevated risk to the public, so no charges, but the RCMP Serious Crime Unit continues to investigate. Saskatchewan RCMP are expected to provide more information as the week goes along.
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2: Good morning. The province has launched a 7-member defense strategy expert panel aimed at growing the province's role in Canada's defense sector. The Lance government announced the initiative, saying it wants to identify opportunities for island firms to join the defense and aerospace supply chain and align with federal strategy. Premier Rob Lance says the province already has strong work in aerospace and innovation and wants to expand that footprint, according to the Journal Pioneer. The panel is chaired by retired Brigadier General Tom Dunn, and will consult industry and report back by the end of the year. Officials say it'll also advise on workforce development and partnerships with firms such as Standard Aero. The island recorded its highest number of opioid overdose deaths last year. 13 people died from accidental ODs in 2025, more than any year since the province began tracking the data in 2016, and it's up from 7 deaths in each of the previous 2 years. Well, despite the rise in fatalities, opioid-related hospital visits and ambulance calls did drop sharply. The Chief Public Health Office tells The Guardian every death is a tragedy and urges caution with year-to-year comparisons because of small numbers on the island. Harm reduction groups call the contrasting trends a puzzle and stress the need for more prevention efforts to protect islanders. Hope Air is marking 40 years of helping Canadians get the medical care they need. The national charity helps people in financial need cover the cost of medical travel, including flights, hotels, gas, and ferry fares when treatment isn't available close to home. Atlantic Director Jacqueline Sullivan tells CBC the organization's become a lifeline for many families, allowing patients to focus on getting well instead of worrying about travel costs. Last year, Hope Air supported nearly 6,000 travel arrangements, including more than 1,700 patient trips. The charity says rising living costs are driving an increase in demand for its services across Atlantic Canada. In sports, on the pitch, Argentina blanked Austria 2-0 yesterday. France shut down Iraq 3-0. Norway clipped Senegal 3-2, and Algeria edged Jordan 2-1. On the diamonds, the Blue Jays beat Houston 4-2, Rockies 3-2 over the Red Sox, and Detroit down the Yankees 5-3. Now you're up to date. I'm Daryl Good.
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5: Spud FM weather for Summerside. Cloudy today. Rain begins near noon, 5 to 10 millimeters. Winds coming from the south at 20 to 40. Highs 19. Rain tonight, lows 14. On Wednesday, rain, highs 18. Cloudy Thursday, highs 22. And then a change on Friday. A mix of sun and cloud, highs 20 degrees.
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0: 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Time for our Vogue Optical Web Poll Question of the Day. We ask a different question each day, Monday through Friday. We then post the question over on our website, spud.fm, and we'd love to hear from you. So, our question of the day today, would you be able to manage an emergency expense of $1,000, yes or no? A survey from the Angus Reid Institute revealed 53% of respondents would not be able to manage an unexpected bill of $1,000. 14% could not manage an emergency expense of any kind. So would you be able to manage an emergency expense of $1,000? Yes or no? So our question is over at spud.fm. And of course, and as always, we'd love to hear from you.
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0: Spud FM weather for Summerside. Cloudy today. Rain begins near noon, 5 to 10 millimeters. Winds coming from the south at 20 to 40. Highs 19. Rain tonight, lows 14. On Wednesday, rain, highs 18. Cloudy Thursday, highs 22. And then a change on Friday. A mix of sun and cloud, highs 20 degrees.
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0: 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The song is called Selfish on Spud FM here on this Tuesday morning with Paul M.
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And that's Harry Styles with Late Night Talkin' on Spun FM. We are heading to 7 o'clock here on this Tuesday morning with Ariana Grande. No tears left to cry.

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3: Good morning. The national inflation rate spiked last month to 3.2%, up from 2.8% in April. And while they may have dropped this month, StatsCan says gas prices are up in May by an average of 33% from the same month last year and were the main driver of inflation. Fuel prices had an even greater impact on inflation in Atlantic Canada. PEI's rate jumped from 3.4% in April to 3.8% in May. Cost of food also up 4.3%, driven by higher fruit and vegetables prices. Just slight changes at the pumps in IREC's Tuesday morning setting. There's no change in gas prices. Regular self-serve remains at a minimum $1.77.6 and premium $1.87.9. Diesel has dropped 1.5 cents to an even $2. Furnace oil dropping 3 cents to a maximum $1.42.9. The Ombuds Office saw a 16% in complaints on the island this past year. The office received more than 400 contacts. Ombudsperson Matthew Chapman says the key to success continues to be building trust. The annual report highlights cases involving the Provincial Correctional Center, Health PEI, and municipalities. Resolutions included policy changes, apologies, and improved communication. The federal Liberals maintaining an 8% lead over the Conservatives, according to a new poll from Abacus Data. The survey finds 45% of committed voters would support the Liberals, compared to 37% for the Conservatives. Prime Minister Mark Carney's approval rating remains positive, with 55% of Canadians approving of his government's performance. The survey suggests the political landscape has stabilized after a slight dip earlier this month. Cost of living remains the top issue for Canadians. Britain's Prime Minister Keir Starmer's announced he's stepping down after less than 2 years in office following mounting pressure from within his own Labour Party. Starmer says he'll remain as caretaker prime minister until a new leader is chosen later this summer. Starmer led Labour to a landslide victory in 2024, but his government has struggled with a weak economy, high living costs, and falling public support because of scandals. In sports, at the World Cup, Argentina beat Austria 2-0, France shut down Iraq 3-0, Norway down Senegal 3-2, and Algeria beat Jordan 2-1. In baseball, Blue Jays doubled the Astros 4-2, Red Sox lost 3-2 in Colorado, and the Tigers 5-3 over the Yankees. Now you're up to date. I'm Darrell Good.
4: Spud FM weather for Summerside. Cloudy today. Rain begins near noon, 5 to 10 millimeters. Winds coming from the south at 20 to 40, highs 19. Rain tonight, lows 14. On Wednesday, rain, highs 18. Cloudy Thursday, highs 22. And then a change on Friday, a mix of sun and cloud, highs 20 degrees.
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Alex Warren and Fever Dream opens up the 7 o'clock hour on Spot on a Tuesday morning. Here's Zara Larson and Midnight Sun.

0: Zara Larsson and Midnight Sun on Spun FM. Paul M. with you on a Monday. No, it's not. It's a Tuesday. I'm living in the past. Well, one day in the past. It's a Tuesday morning with Paul M. on Spud. The silence over the weekend from Prime Minister Keir Starmer's front bench was both deafening and telling. Barely a single member of Starmer's cabinet emerged to publicly implore the embattled leader to remain at his post, not even 2 years after he led a historic election win, with his job on the line and adversaries circling. By the time Monday morning rolled around, the familiar wooden podium was moved outside the iconic door of the Prime Minister's residence at 10 Downing Street. That silence foretold the decision that had essentially been forced on Starmer. The question my party is asking now is whether I'm the best to lead us into the next general election, he said. I've heard the answer of my parliamentary party to that question. I accept the answer with good grace. Starmer said he will remain as caretaker prime minister throughout the summer until his party can organize a leadership convention, which is already looking more like a coronation for Andy Burnham, Greater Manchester's longtime mayor, who was just re-elected to Parliament on Thursday.
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0: Spud FM weather for Summerside. Cloudy today. Rain begins near noon, 5 to 10 millimeters. Winds coming from the south at 20 to 40, highs 19. Rain tonight, lows 14. On Wednesday, rain, highs 18. Cloudy Thursday, highs 22. And then a change on Friday. A mix of sun and cloud, highs 20 degrees.
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0: Eat on Spud FM with Paul M. checking in with you on a Tuesday. American country star Jelly Roll, podcaster Bunny XO are breaking their silence following news earlier this week of their divorce. While on stage at the Saratoga Springs, New York stop of his Little Ash Shred Tour, or Shed Tour, on Thursday, Jelly Roll took time to address online speculation about their split. I wasn't going to talk about this tonight, but the internet is a liar, he told the crowd in a video of the event posted on his Instagram page. Me and my wife are best friends. We'll always be best friends. He added that nobody cheated on nobody, though that contradicts an interview he gave last year in which he admitted to having an affair. He thanked Bunny for their incredible 10-year marriage. Earlier that day, Bunny, whose real name is Alicia DeFord, spoke about the divorce on the Dumb Blonde podcast, saying it should be settled in a few weeks and that despite the breakup, they still planned to co-parent together.
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3: Good morning. The province has launched a 7-member defense strategy expert panel aimed at growing the province's role in Canada's defense sector. The Lance government announced the initiative, saying it wants to identify opportunities for island firms to join the defense and aerospace supply chain and align with federal strategy. Premier Rob Lance says the province already has strong work in aerospace and innovation and wants to expand that footprint, according to the Journal Pioneer. The panel is chaired by retired Brigadier General Tom Dunn, and will consult industry and report back by the end of the year. Officials say it'll also advise on workforce development and partnerships with firms such as Standard Aero. The island recorded its highest number of opioid overdose deaths last year. 13 people died from accidental ODs in 2025, more than any year since the province began tracking the data in 2016, and it's up from 7 deaths in each of the previous 2 years. Well, despite the rise in fatalities, opioid-related hospital visits and ambulance calls did drop sharply. The Chief Public Health Office tells The Guardian every death is a tragedy and urges caution with year-to-year comparisons because of small numbers on the island. Harm reduction groups call the contrasting trends a puzzle and stress the need for more prevention efforts to protect islanders. Hope Air is marking 40 years of helping Canadians get the medical care they need. The national charity helps people in financial need cover the cost of medical travel, including flights, hotels, gas, and ferry fares when treatment isn't available close to home. Atlantic Director Jacqueline Sullivan tells CBC the organization's become a lifeline for many families, allowing patients to focus on getting well instead of worrying about travel costs. Last year, Hope Air supported nearly 6,000 travel arrangements, including more than 1,700 patient trips. The charity says rising living costs are driving an increase in demand for its services across Atlantic Canada. In sports, on the pitch, Argentina blanked Austria 2-0 yesterday. France shut down Iraq 3-0. Norway clipped Senegal 3-2, and Algeria edged Jordan 2-1. On the diamonds, the Blue Jays beat Houston 4-2, Rockies 3-2 over the Red Sox, and Detroit down the Yankees 5-3. Now you're up to date. I'm Daryl Good.
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5: Spud FM weather for Summerside. Cloudy today. Rain begins near noon, 5 to 10 millimeters. Winds coming from the south at 20 to 40. Highs 19. Rain tonight, lows 14. On Wednesday, rain, highs 18. Cloudy Thursday, highs 22. And then a change on Friday. A mix of sun and cloud, highs 20 degrees.
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0: Black Eyed Peas and I get a feeling tonight's going to be a good night. We have weather, a weather update on the way. We always have weather. A weather update on the way, but first, our Vogue Optical web poll question of the day, which, by the way, is posted over on our website, spud.fm. Would you be able to manage an emergency expense of $1,000? Yes or no? A survey from the Angus Reid Institute revealed 53% of respondents would not be able to manage an unexpected bill of $1,000. 14% could not manage an emergency expense of any kind. So would you be able to manage an emergency expense of $1,000? Our question is over at spud.fm, and we'd love to hear from you. Spud FM weather for Summerside. Cloudy today. Rain begins near noon, 5 to 10 millimeters. Winds coming from the south at 20 to 40. Highs 19. Rain tonight, lows 14. On Wednesday, rain, highs 18. Cloudy Thursday, highs 22. And then a change on Friday. A mix of sun and cloud, highs 20 degrees.
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And that's Taylor Swift from a great movie, a Toy Story 5. It's like the end song. Taylor Swift with I Knew It, I Knew You. And the numbers are in after the weekend. Huge numbers for Toy Story 5. I mean, it blew everybody out of the water. And in fact, the first four Toy Stories, this one, the biggest. The fifth edition, the biggest opening weekend of any of them. Anyway, people are saying that this one is, well, it's just a great movie for kids and adults of both. Here's Bruno Mars.

0: Kendrick Lamar getting together with The Weeknd and Pray For Me as we are heading on up to 8 o'clock. News, sports, and weather update on Spud.
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3: Good morning. The national inflation rate spiked last month to 3.2%, up from 2.8% in April. And while they may have dropped this month, StatsCan says gas prices were up in May by an average of 33% from the same month last year and were the main driver of inflation. Fuel prices had an even greater impact on inflation in Atlantic Canada. PEI's rate jumped from 3.4% in April to 3.8% in May. Cost of food also up 4.3%, driven by higher fruit and vegetables prices. Just slight changes at the pumps in IRAC's Tuesday morning setting. There's no change in gas prices. Regular self-serve remains at a minimum $1.77.6 and premium $1.87.9. Diesel has dropped 1.5 cents to an even $2. Furnace oil dropping 3 cents to a maximum $1.42.9. The Ombuds Office saw a 16% in complaints on the island this past year. The office received more than 400 contacts. Ombudsperson Matthew Chapman says the key to success continues to be building trust. The annual report highlights cases involving the Provincial Correctional Center, Health PEI, and municipalities. Resolutions included policy changes, apologies, and improved communication. The federal Liberals maintaining an 8% lead over the Conservatives, according to a new poll from Abacus Data. The survey finds 45% of committed voters would support the Liberals, compared to 37% for the Conservatives. Prime Minister Mark Carney's approval rating remains positive, with 55% of Canadians approving of his government's performance. The survey suggests the political landscape has stabilized after a slight dip earlier this month. Cost of living remains the top issue for Canadians. Britain's Prime Minister Keir Starmer's announced he's stepping down after less than 2 years in office following mounting pressure from within his own Labour Party. Starmer says he'll remain as caretaker prime minister until a new leader is chosen later this summer. Starmer led Labour to a landslide victory in 2024, but his government has struggled with a weak economy, high living costs, and falling public support because of scandals. In sports at the World Cup, Argentina beat Austria 2-0, France shut down Iraq 3-0, Norway down Senegal 3-2, and Algeria beat Jordan 2-1. In baseball, Blue Jays doubled the Astros 4-2, Red Sox lost 3-2 in Colorado, and the Tigers 5-3 over the Yankees. Now you're up to date. I'm Darryl Good.
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5: Spud FM weather for Summerside. Cloudy today. Rain begins near noon, 5 to 10 millimeters. Winds coming from the south at 20 to 40. Highs 19. Rain tonight, lows 14. On Wednesday, rain, highs 18. Cloudy Thursday, highs 22. And then a change on Friday, a mix of sun and cloud, highs 20 degrees.
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0: Fun FM weather for Summerside. Cloudy today. Rain begins near noon, 5 to 10 millimeters. Winds coming from the south at 20 to 40. Highs 19. Rain tonight, lows 14. On Wednesday, rain, highs 18. Cloudy Thursday, highs 22. And then a change on Friday. A mix of sun and cloud, highs 20 degrees.
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0: 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Just a reminder, tomorrow is draw day for the Summerside Boys and Girls Club 50-50 Gold Rush Draw. We do the draw live every Wednesday at 12:30. So if you have a number, make sure you play your toonie. You don't want to be, if your number comes out, you don't want to be leaving cash on the table.
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1: 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Here's French Montana and Max. It's a nice song. Ever since you left me.
2: 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I went deaf on the chick.

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4: Good morning. The province has launched a 7-member defense strategy expert panel aimed at growing the province's role in Canada's defense sector. The Lance government announced the initiative, saying it wants to identify opportunities for island firms to join the defense and aerospace supply chain and align with federal strategy. Premier Rob Lance says the province already has strong work in aerospace and innovation and wants to expand that footprint, according to the Journal Pioneer. The panel is chaired by retired Brigadier General Tom Dunn and will consult industry and report back by the end of the year. Officials say it'll also advise on workforce development and partnerships with firms such as Standard Aero. The island recorded its highest number of opioid overdose deaths last year. 13 people died from accidental ODs in 2025, more than any year since the province began tracking the data in 2016, and it's up from 7 deaths in each of the previous 2 years. Well, despite the rise in fatalities, opioid-related hospital visits and ambulance calls did drop sharply. The Chief Public Health Office tells The Guardian every death is a tragedy and urges caution with year-to-year comparisons because of small numbers on the island. Harm reduction groups call the contrasting trends a puzzle and stress the need for more prevention efforts to protect islanders. Hope Air is marking 40 years of helping Canadians get the medical care they need. The national charity helps people in financial need cover the cost of medical travel, including flights, hotels, gas, and ferry fares when treatment isn't available close to home. Atlantic Director Jacqueline Sullivan tells CBC the organization's become a lifeline for many families, allowing patients to focus on getting well instead of worrying about travel costs. Last year, Hope Air supported nearly 6,000 travel arrangements, including more than 1,700 patient trips. The charity says rising living costs are driving an increase in demand for its services across Atlantic Canada. In sports, on the pitch, Argentina blanked Austria 2-0 yesterday. France shut down Iraq 3-0. Norway clipped Senegal 3-2, and Algeria edged Jordan 2-1. On the diamonds, the Blue Jays beat Houston 4-2, Rockies 3-2 over the Red Sox, and Detroit down the Yankees 5-3. Now you're up to date. I'm Darrell Good.
5: Spud FM weather for Summerside. Cloudy today. Rain begins near noon, 5 to 10 millimeters. Winds coming from the south at 20 to 40, highs 19. Rain tonight, lows 14. On Wednesday, rain, highs 18. Cloudy Thursday, highs 22. And then a change on Friday. A mix of sun and cloud, highs 20 degrees.
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0: John Fellner, Broke Skin, Spud FM with Paul M. with a weather update on the way. But first, our web poll question of the day. 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Yes or no? Our question brought to you by Vogue Optical is posted over on our website, spud.fm. We'd love to hear from you. Sunday morning at about 5:30, just in front of 5:30, summer arrived. Now, Sunday didn't feel much summery, but anyway, it arrived. I think it arrived, but never get out of bed. But anyway, today's a nice day. Well, at least yesterday, I mean, was a nice day. I think we're looking at some rain over the next few days. It doesn't make any difference. Summer is here. A question that we asked yesterday, what do you like best about summer? And we listed camping and going to the beach and gardening and outdoor sports, no school, warm temperatures, or all of the above. Anyway, a third said camping, a third said going to the beach, and a third said warm temperatures. Spud FM weather for Summerside. Cloudy today. Rain begins near noon, 5 to 10 millimeters. Winds coming from the south at 20 to 40. Highs 19. Rain tonight, lows 14. On Wednesday, rain, highs 18. Cloudy Thursday, highs 22. And then a change on Friday. A mix of sun and cloud, highs 20 degrees.
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Canada's Drake getting together with Rihanna and Take Care, opening up the 9 o'clock hour here on Spud with Paul M. on a Tuesday. Olivia Dean now, so easy to fall in love with me.

0: Pretty good song from Teddy Swims called Mr. Know-It-All here on this Tuesday with Paul M.
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0: Mud FM weather for Summerside. Cloudy today. Rain begins near noon, 5 to 10 millimeters. Winds coming from the south at 20 to 40. Highs 19. Rain tonight, lows 14. On Wednesday, rain, highs 18. Cloudy Thursday, highs 22. And then a change on Friday. A mix of sun and cloud, highs 20 degrees.
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0: Spud FM weather for Summerside. Cloudy today. Rain begins near noon, 5 to 10 millimeters. Winds coming from the south at 20 to 40. Highs 19. Rain tonight, lows 14. On Wednesday, rain, highs 18, cloudy Thursday, highs 22, and then a change on Friday, a mix of sun and cloud, highs 20 degrees.
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1: Hershey, baby. Yeah, yeah. We did it again.

just might. Bruno Mars, I Just Might. That opens up the 11 o'clock hour here on Spud FM with Paul M. on a Tuesday. 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

0: Easy and Sunroof here on Spot FM with Paul M. on this Tuesday. Now, St. Paul's Church in Charlottetown, with cooperative help from the Kindred Spirits Quilt Guild, will host Eastern Canada's most dramatic display of quilts, hooked rugs, artistic needlework from September 22 to 26. 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

0: Fun FM weather for Summerside. Cloudy today. Rain begins near noon, 5 to 10 millimeters. Winds coming from the south at 20 to 40. Highs 19. Rain tonight, lows 14. On Wednesday, rain, highs 18. Cloudy Thursday, highs 22. And then a change on Friday. A mix of sun and cloud, highs 20 degrees.
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0: Taylor Swift, Kendrick Lamar, Bad Blood. 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

0: She got me shook.
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Back in the Day replay with Real McCoy and Come and Get Your Love. It's your Back in the Day replay. Venga Boys and Soul Decision on the way. Here's JoJo and Leave, Get Out. Yeah.

0: Soul Decision and Ooh, It's Kind of Crazy on the Back in the Day replay. It's Amanda, and I think it's pretty crazy how dill pickle has invaded a lot of the fast food markets as of late. KFC's done it, and I believe there's some other ones, but it looks like Wendy's is getting in on this, and they are doing a big dill pickle menu lately if you're in the drive-thru. Dill pickle shaker fries is one of them. They've got a seasoning packet that you can pour into a bag before shaking. Have you tried those yet?
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25: Spud FM weather for Summerside. Rain this afternoon. Winds from the south 20, becoming southeast 20. Highs 18. Rain tonight, 10 to 15 millimeters expected. Winds from the southeast 20 to 40, lows 14. On Wednesday, rain, 10 to 15 millimeters expected. Winds from the southeast 20 to 40, becoming light in the morning. Highs 18, except 14 along parts of the coast. Cloudy on Thursday with highs of 17 and a mix of sun and cloud on Friday. Highs 21.
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1: Spud FM weather for Summerside. Rain this afternoon. Winds from the south 20, becoming southeast 20. Highs 18. Rain tonight, 10 to 15 millimeters expected. Winds from the southeast 20 to 40, lows 14. On Wednesday, rain, 10 to 15 millimeters expected. Winds from the southeast 20 to 40, becoming light in the morning. Highs 18, except 14 along parts of the coast. Cloudy on Thursday with highs of 17 and a mix of sun and cloud on Friday. Highs 21.
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0: to Spud FM. That's Jasiya, and I'm not pretty. I'm here to tell you that you are, and I'm here to keep you company this afternoon, playing great music. It is Tuesday, June 23rd. It's the 174th day of the year. There are 191 days remaining. We've got 11 days left until, July 4th. That's not really... When, how many? 1, 2, 3, 4, 5, 6, 7, 8 days left until Canada Day. A couple days left until the last day of school. It's coming up.
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0: 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Adele, Trevor Guthrie coming up. Pink, don't forget about the Back in the Day replay happening from noon until 1. Jennifer Lopez, Spice Girls, Soul Decision, Vanga Boys. 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
1: Spud FM weather for Summerside. Rain this afternoon. Winds from the south 20, becoming southeast 20. Highs 18. Rain tonight, 10 to 15 millimeters expected. Winds from the southeast 20 to 40, lows 14. On Wednesday, rain, 10 to 15 millimeters expected. Winds from the southeast 20 to 40, becoming light in the morning. Highs 18, except 14 along parts of the coast. Cloudy on Thursday with highs of 17 and a mix of sun and cloud on Friday. Highs 21.
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3: Waking up next to you. 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

from her loving. I wish she'd care to see, but she only cares when she's so inclined. 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Back in 2011, I decided

0: 102 Spud FM. Good afternoon. Welcome to the 3 o'clock hour on this Tuesday. And we have got the Fuel Your Summer happening. 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

0: 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So I was talking, I think it was last week, about the fact that World Cup goers are loving the ranch dressing. And Kraft creates TSA-approved ranch dressing travel kits. So it includes a clear TSA-approved quart-sized bag, enough ranch packets to fill a bottle, and a ranch bottle-inspired luggage tag. Like, they are just killing it on the marketing. I love it.
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4: Spud FM weather for Summerside. Rain this afternoon. Winds from the south 20, becoming southeast 20. Highs 18. Rain tonight, 10 to 15 millimeters expected. Winds from the southeast 20 to 40, lows 14. On Wednesday, rain, 10 to 15 millimeters expected. Winds from the southeast 20 to 40, becoming light in the morning. Highs 18, except 14 along parts of the coast. Cloudy on Thursday with highs of 17 and a mix of sun and cloud on Friday. Highs 21.
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1: 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I will talk to you on the other side of the 4 o'clock hour after you hear from Walk the Moon, Ariana Grande, Benson Boone, and Loud Luxury featuring Brando.
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2: Well, good afternoon. A provincial shoreline cleanup program resumes next week in PEI. Student crews are being hired across the island to remove debris from the coast starting June 29th. Fisheries and Tourism Minister Ernie Hudson says healthy shorelines are vital for wildlife, tourism, and local industries. The public can report debris online or by calling Contact PEI. Officials say reporting helps crews prioritize their work and keep the coastline clean. Well, business is slowly improving at the Charlottetown Farmers Market after its move to a temporary location. The market relocated following a Christmas Day fire. But many vendors report fewer customers than at the former Belvedere Avenue site. Some have seen sales drop by up to 40%. Travis Comiskey, the president of the market cooperative, says parking challenges and the smaller space have disrupted shopping routines. However, several vendors note foot traffic has increased in recent weeks, with more locals and tourists discovering the new North River Road location, according to The Guardian. Vendors say they expect business to keep growing as summer continues. Some island families are struggling to afford prom, with some choosing between groceries and formal wear. Food bank manager Norma Dingwell says parents often cut their food budget to give their children the same experience as their peers. In response, groups like Cornerstone Baptist Church's Beautiful You program offers free prom dresses, shoes, and accessories. The program has provided more than 700 dresses over 8 seasons. Organizers tell CBC they can still help students at the last minute. The Southern Kings and Queens Food Bank also provides dresses and tuxedos. Well, a patient who went missing from a PEI psychiatric hospital nearly 2 months ago has been found in Nova Scotia. Robert Dwayne Kelly was last seen May 6th while on an escorted leave in Cornwall. Police say he left the area unnoticed. Well, a warrant was issued for his return, and Halifax police notified Charlottetown police yesterday that Kelly was in custody. He was taken back to PEI yesterday afternoon and placed into the care of healthcare professionals. Well, police forces across British Columbia were warned of a possible anti-police manifesto. This after a shooting in Montreal killed a police officer, a civilian, and the suspect. A 34-year-old constable who joined the Montreal force in 2021 was killed yesterday when officers responded to a 911 call about a man with a gun at a Hilton hotel. A second officer was seriously injured. The suspect opened fire with a long gun as police arrived. Quebec's police watchdog is investigating the incident, while provincial police have launched a parallel criminal probe. And a Winnipeg-born man has been released after 8 months in a U.S. immigration detention facility. A federal judge ruled Clayton Herman's rights were violated because he was never given a chance to contest allegations against him. The 54-year-old was detained in October after officials accused him of 18 violations of his electronic monitoring conditions. Well, the judge found the only evidence submitted was a form that didn't list the type or date of the violations. Herman says his monitoring device had severe glitches due to poor cell reception. His immigration case does continue, though. In sports at the World Cup today, Portugal is playing Uzbekistan, with England taking on Ghana, Panama takes on Croatia tonight, and then Colombia and Congo are in the late game. In the majors, the Blue Jays host Houston in a late afternoon game. The Yankees are in Detroit this evening, and the Red Sox are in Seattle tonight. And now you're up to date. I'm Sheldon McLeod.
3: Spud FM weather for Summerside. Rain this afternoon. Winds from the south 20, becoming southeast 20. Highs 18. Rain tonight, 10 to 15 millimeters expected. Winds from the southeast 20 to 40, lows 14. On Wednesday, rain, 10 to 15 millimeters expected. Winds from the southeast 20 to 40, becoming light in the morning. Highs 18, except 14 along parts of the coast. Cloudy on Thursday with highs of 17 and a mix of sun and cloud on Friday. Highs 21.
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0: Justin Bieber and Speed Demon 102 Spud FM. Good evening. I've got your celebrity birthdays on the way. Lots of great music, of course. And women are 4 times more likely to complain about this than men. What is it? I love that answer. In the 5 o'clock hour, women are 4 times more likely to complain about this than men. What is it?
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0: Nicki Minaj and Superbass 102 Spud FM. If you're celebrating a birthday today, first of all, happy birthday to you. You're also celebrating with Jason Mraz is 49. Selma Blair is 54. Frances McDormand is 69. And American Idol judge Randy Jackson is 70. If you're celebrating a birthday, happy birthday to you. I hope you have your cake and eat it too.
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25: Spud FM weather for Summerside. Rain this afternoon. Winds from the south 20, becoming southeast 20. Highs 18. Rain tonight, 10 to 15 millimeters expected. Winds from the southeast 20 to 40, lows 14. On Wednesday, rain, 10 to 15 millimeters expected. Winds from the southeast 20 to 40, becoming light in the morning. Highs 18, except 14 along parts of the coast. Cloudy on Thursday with highs of 17 and a mix of sun and cloud on Friday. Highs 21.
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0: 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Sean Desmond, Jamie Fine, Shaboozy on the way.
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2: Well, good afternoon. Paving work on the Confederation Bridge has finished ahead of schedule. The operator says the 3.5-kilometer work zone will be removed today after the resurfacing wrapped up yesterday afternoon. The 12.9-kilometer span between PEI and New Brunswick had been reduced to a single lane since early May, with drivers told to expect waits up to an hour. The most substantial road work in the bridge's 29-year history was completed before July's anticipated surge in traffic. Spokesperson telling CBC the project will reduce the need for more disruptive repairs in the future. Well, an island man has had his sentence nearly doubled for sexually assaulting his sleeping wife. The Court of Appeal increased the sentence for Wabanagoshi Dingwell from 14 months to 26 months. The Crown appealed the original sentence, arguing the judge had failed to consider a section of the criminal code that requires primary consideration of denunciation and deterrence in cases involving vulnerable victims. The appeal court agreed, calling that an error of law, according to CBC. The new sentence also accounts for a newer PEI decision establishing a range of 3 to 5 years for similar offenses. Two men in custody after RCMP recovered a stolen vehicle in Western PEI. The Mounties say an officer spotted a suspicious vehicle in the Milburn area last Thursday and recognized the driver as he fled. The vehicle had been reported stolen from Summerside earlier in the week. 40-year-old Justin McDonald is charged with possessing stolen property, driving while prohibited, and breaching probation. 33-year-old Alex Cullicutt also is facing charges linked to the stolen vehicle. Police say he was arrested again Saturday after allegedly fleeing officers on a bicycle while intoxicated in public. Both men are due in Summerside Provincial Court tomorrow. The Atlantic Veterinary College is

0: expanding its program because Canada is short thousands of vets to look after our animals. The UPEI-based Vet College is adding 25 additional students, bringing the total to 95. Dr. Kathleen McMillan, the president-elect of the Canadian Veterinary Medical Association, says the country needs about 4,000 veterinarians because of shortages with rural areas hit the hardest. McMillan says she never expected PEI to have a shortage of veterinarians because of the college, but in the last few years, it's been harder and harder to fill vacant positions. There are 5 veterinary schools in Canada, and they're all working hard to turn out more vets, but it's going to take some time. It takes 4 years to become a veterinarian, and the numbers they'll be graduating in the coming years are not going to be able to fill that deficit that we currently have and the projected deficit for the future. So they may need to look to other countries to find vets to fill the void here in Canada, according to CBC. Well, the rural bus service to the North Shore has proven very popular, so T3 Transit is adding 2 more runs this summer. T3 Transit's summer schedule begins today with 7 daily trips to and from Charlottetown and 2 for Summerside connecting to Cavendish. The president, Matthew Cassidy, says the additional runs are based on feedback from businesses and the Tourism Industry Association of PEI. He says the additional runs will allow tourism operators and other businesses in the Cavendish area to employees from the largest cities. He said the biggest request was to have a late night run, which allows operators to close later, and it could also attract more students to work there. The federal government is investing more than $1.5 million to boost tourism in the eastern PEI. The funding will support 3 businesses. Rod Brudner Resort is getting more than $800,000 to upgrade accommodations and wellness facilities. Oyster Creek Chalets will receive $400,000 to add 8 new chalets. The 45 Steps Culinary Beachside Inn is getting nearly $302,000 to expand. Cardigan MP Kent McDonald says the investments will help attract more visitors and strengthen the local economy. In sports at the World Cup, Portugal playing Uzbekistan. England takes on Ghana. Panama plays Croatia today. And it's Colombia and Congo in the late tilt. In the majors, the Blue Jays hosting Houston in the late afternoon game. The Yankees in Detroit this evening and the Red Sox are in Seattle tonight. Now you're up to date. I'm Sheldon McLeod.
1: Spud FM weather for Summerside. Rain tonight, 10 to 15 millimeters expected. Southeast winds 20 to 40, lows 14. On Wednesday, rain, 10 to 15 millimeters expected. Winds from the southeast 20 to 40, becoming light in the morning. Highs 18, except 14 along parts of the coast. Cloudy Thursday, highs 17. Friday, a mix of sun and cloud. Highs 21.
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0: Lil Nas X with Billy Ray Cyrus in Old Town Road on 102 Spot FM. Good evening. If you're on your way home from work, I hope you have a safe commute. If you're already at home, welcome to Tuesday evening. If you're still at the office or at work, hang in there. Hopefully you don't have too much longer to go. Going to take a little look back what happened on this day in history coming up. And women are four times more likely to complain about this than men. What is it? It's their job. We don't settle.
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0: Avril Lavigne and Skater Boy on 102 Spud FM. Let's take a little look back what happened on this day in history, shall we? It was on this day in 1868 that the typewriter was invented. Also on this day in 1953, Frank J. Zamboni was issued a patent for his ice resurfacer. On this day, 1989, Batman and Honey, I Shrunk the Kids were released in theaters. Also on this day in 1990, the movie Silence of the Lambs is released. On this day in 1991, the Sonic the Hedgehog video game debuted. And it was on this day in 2012 that Carly Rae Jepsen's Call Me Maybe hits number one.
1: Spud FM weather for Summerside. Rain tonight. 10 to 15 millimeters expected. Southeast winds 20 to 40, lows 14. On Wednesday, rain, 10 to 15 millimeters expected. Winds from the southeast 20 to 40, becoming light in the morning. Highs 18, except 14 along parts of the coast. Cloudy Thursday, highs 17. Friday, a mix of sun and cloud. Highs 21.
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0: Rosé, Bruno Mars, 102 Spud FM. I'm Heather, and that does it for me on this Tuesday afternoon into the evening. Thanks for sharing it with me. I had a blast, as always. Paul will wake you up bright and early tomorrow morning, and then I'll help get you through your afternoon midweek on 102 Spud FM. Have a great evening and morning. I'll talk to you tomorrow. As always, stay safe, stay healthy, stay kind, and take care.
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7: 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I'm alone learning those lessons. 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
1: Spud FM weather for Summerside. Rain tonight, 10 to 15 millimeters expected. Southeast winds 20 to 40, lows 14. On Wednesday, rain, 10 to 15 millimeters expected. Winds from the southeast 20 to 40, becoming light in the morning. Highs 18 except 14 along parts of the coast. Cloudy Thursday, high 17. Friday, a mix of sun and cloud. Highs 21.
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